These tables are haunted by the ghosts of Las Vegas. Their chips were once mountains, but they came here to play. They could take me if they wanted, but I have nothing worth counting. And like the sands of Nevada, they go drifting away. The lady luck, still a mystery, with her head.

0: I can drink, I can swear, and I can stink.
1: There ain't no one to bother me. No, no.